midnight seems so nice to me. It's the start of a new day, and there's no place in this world that I'd rather be than right here with midnight and you. Right on, baby.

collapsed early Sunday morning, she got up from the kitchen table, folded the newspaper, and silenced the radio. This creature

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It's not the hardest thing to do. Just say you're wrong sometimes.

0: 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La agricultura bien escrita.
1: I can love you like you want to. I understand that I'm falling. You ain't coming for me. You ain't coming for me. Give too much, give too much. That's what my

0: Before you go, there's something I want you to have.
1: Oh, it's beautiful. But wait a minute, isn't this...
0: Yeah, yes it is.
1: But I thought the old lady dropped it into the ocean in the air.
0: Well, baby, I went down and got it for you.

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I never looked for trouble, but I never ran. I don't take no orders, no kind of man. I'm only made out of flesh, blood, and bone.

0: And God, I know I'm one.
1: I cried to my daddy on the telephone. I lost.